Blue Oyster Cult was considered a heavy metal band back in the day, which sounds funny when you think about Lamb of God, but when you think about it, like, all the tenets of heavy metal are there. It's 99.1 PLR, big riff, dark lyrics, wild break.

0: The first human case of West Nile has been found in Connecticut, but I wouldn't worry that much about it. First of all, the guy is fine. It's 99.1 PLR. He's a man in his 30s. He's from Middlesex County. He got sick at the beginning of the month. He did have to go to the hospital, but he's since recovered. Now, here's the thing. It's the first reported human case. Odds are there's a lot of people in the state already who have gotten West Nile and thought it was a bad cold or like maybe flu, and it just kind of worked its way out of the system. Triple E, you know, Eastern Equine Encephalitis. I'm pretty sure I got that right. That's a mosquito, you know, borne virus that you got to watch out for. West Nile, you know, I mean, be aware of it and wear your bug spray and your repellent and all of that stuff. It's not great, but you know, this is the first reported case. Odds are a lot of people have had it. And it's not anything to, you know, panic about.
1: Picture this. The open water. Your buddy's boat. PLR blaring. Bud Heavies. Now, picture this. 25 grand. A new hot girlfriend. And bragging rights for years. 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
1: Everybody good? 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Thanks, Bobby Crabtree Chevrolet of New Haven. Right off exit 51 off 95 under the giant American flag. 99.1 PLR.

Dark Star Orchestra is coming to College Street Music Hall, and this is your final chance to win a pair of tickets. I've got them. If you want them, talk nerdy to me. It's 99.1 PLR. This is John. We're playing Talk Nerdy to Me. I'm going to ask a very nerdy music trivia question. If you know the answer, text it to 203-882-9757. Question is this. What was the name of Jerry Garcia's longtime guitar, which recently sold at auction for $11.5 million? If you know the answer, text it now. I'm going to give it away coming up in a couple of songs.

In 2026, we rock. PLR. Whatever rocks.

0: Someone might have just won my last Dark Star tickets. It's 99.1 PLR. This is John. We're playing Talk Nerdy to Me. A couple songs ago, I asked a very nerdy music trivia question. It was your job to text the correct answer. Question was this. What was the name of Jerry Garcia's longtime guitar, which recently sold at auction for $11.5 million? If you're a real deadhead, you know this. It should have been an easy one. The answer is Tiger. If you texted Tiger, you've got a chance to win those tickets. Got to be honest with you, though. I've never been crazy about that guitar. It looks cool. I don't know. And I heard Derek Trucks playing it, but Derek will make anything sound good. I don't know. I'm just not a huge fan of the Jerry tone. I said it. I'm sorry.
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Mike D's album came out today. He describes it as therapy rap. It's 99.1 PLR. Yeah, man, August 28th, that's today. The album is called Thank You. And no, it's not a Beastie Boys album. It's just Mike D solo.

0: Two of the biggest video games of the 90s have got sequels or remakes coming out this fall, and it's going to pretty much take over the entire gaming industry, and I can't wait for it. It's 90s and 9, 99.1 PLR. You already know what I'm talking about. Grand Theft Auto 6 and The Legend of Zelda Ocarina of Time. GTA 1 came out in 97. The original Ocarina of Time was in 98. And now I hear that those two games are going to get sold a week apart from each other. Now, there could be no question as to which one's going to sell more copies. It's GTA 6. Of course it is. People have been freaking out about this game for the last 10, 15, whatever years, however long it's been since the last one came out. But I think, especially for people my age, the millennials, the ones who grew up in the 90s, that Zelda's going to do numbers, man. It's going to be a little bit of a dark horse. Here's what I know for sure. I'm buying both.
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11: 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Right off exit 51, off 95 under the giant American flag. 99.1 PLR. I'm

Metallica cut their hair. Aerosmith made Alicia Silverstone a star. 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The 90s at 9. 99.1 PLR.

first time I ever kissed a girl, like really kissed a girl. You know what I mean? It's 99.1 PLR. It was to that song. And I have been, it's been one of my favorite songs ever since. I even learned the Spanish part. Still don't know what it means.

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0: There are a lot of random things in the 99.1 PLR prize closet. Does AJ even still fit in this Captain America suit?
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0: There are a lot of random things in the 99.1 PLR prize closet. Does AJ even still fit in his Captain America suit?
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0: 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Immediately followed by the local band show with Rick and Frank. 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

drums. Look at that mama, she got it sticking in the cameraman. Oh, look at her, so. And he's up there. What's that?

0: There are a lot of random things in the 99.1 PLR prize closet. Does AJ even still fit in this Captain America suit? Are these Woodstock 99 tickets? This weekend, we clean everything out and give them to you. Maybe it's a random concert.
1: Could be a comedy show.
0: Perhaps a gift card. Or it could just be a pile of bumper stickers from 2005.
1: Prize Closet Cleanout.
0: If we've got it laying around, it's yours.
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I say you look so fine that I really want to make you mine. 4, 5, 6, come on and get your kicks. Now you don't need a

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It's Eddie Saab, 99.1 PLR, a very busy weekend around here. You got the PLR Surfside Hotel, greatest bluefish tournament. That's underway. The Town Invasion crew is getting ready to go out to Cheshire tonight. We're also cleaning out the PLR prize closet and giving you all the scraps. Scott Haney told Chaz and AJ yesterday, this could be the most beautiful day of the year. Got up this morning, got outside. Damn, Scott was right. So hang with us. We'll keep things going. Give you some prizes. It's 99.1 PLR.

0: 99.1 PLR. It is a kind of a summer clean out weekend. We are going to be cleaning out the PLR prize closet, giving away all sorts of stuff all weekend long. Also, some other it's cool news for the PLR family. You might have heard Chaz and AJ talking with Lappy and Kristen from the company, and how Lappy just got named to the Broadcasters Hall of Fame. And I kind of came up here at the radio station under Lappy's wing back around 1988. Lappy came through the doors here at 86, in 86. So you're talking 40 years. He's still here, still doing it, and still sounding unmistakably like your old buddy Lappy. He's that guy. And you don't last at one radio station that long by accident, especially a station like that. This, he's the fabric of the joint, and nobody deserves it more. So congratulations to my old buddy Lappy. He's now a Hall of Famer. So it sounds like it fits perfectly, doesn't it? 99.1 PLR.
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Actual spoons played by Artemis, the Spoon Man. Nearly 30 years earlier, Brian Jones made the sitar a rock.

Whatever Rocks Guilford. 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

0: no more Mr. Nice Guy from one of the nicest guys in rock and roll, Alice Cooper, 99.1 PLR. Got to meet him on a couple of occasions. He's been up here a few times. I know he and Lappy are fairly close because they share hobbies. But really a sweetheart of a guy. Eddie Saab here, and it is a PLR summer cleanout weekend. What we're doing is we're heading into the PLR prize closet, and we're getting rid of everything. And it's not all junk. It's mostly pretty good stuff, like, you know, tickets to all sorts of different shows, not just rock shows like this one. Jeff Dunham, he's coming to Mohegan Sun September 11th. 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All right? 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Text the word comedy.
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You gotta kind of let that one fade out. 99.1 PLR. It is Eddie Saab. Gunter Gleben Klauchen Globen. It sounds important. It means absolutely nothing, by the way. Mutlang was kind of tired of counting the band in as they were creating this song, so he made up those words. And then they ended up becoming one of rock's most famous openings. It's Def Leppard on PLR.

0: Springsteen, he said once, we learn more from a 3-minute record than we ever did in school. And I've always felt that that's kind of my mantra. 99.1 PLR, it's Eddie Saab. These days, though, I learn more from a 6-part Netflix series than I ever did in history class. If you haven't seen this already, you have to see the bombing of Pan Am 103. It's excellent. Just this enormous investigation. You got countries competing against each other, agencies. You got a conviction. You're kind of left wondering, did we get the whole truth? And unfortunately, my memory is currently organized about as well as the PLR prize closet. So I got to watch the whole thing again. But it's amazing.
1: There are a lot of random things in the 99.1 PLR prize closet. Does AJ even still fit in his Captain America suit? Are these Woodstock 99 tickets? This weekend, we clean everything out and give them to you. Maybe it's a random concert. Could be a comedy show. Perhaps a gift card. Or it could just be a pile of bumper stickers from 2005. Prize closet clean out. If we've got it laying around, it's yours.
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You know, it seems like every time somebody passes away, I have this one song that always follows me around. It's Alive by Pearl Jam. I don't know why. Every time I hear the tune, shortly thereafter or just before, I usually hear that somebody had passed away. This time, it was Dolly Parton. And just calling Dolly Parton a country singer is like just calling the Beatles a rock band. Though the statement may be true, nowhere near kind of covers the whole picture of what they were. And really, I'll give you a Connecticut tie-in. Back in 72, the Dead took the stage at the Palace Theater in Waterbury. They debuted Dolly's Tomorrow Is Forever with Jerry Garcia and Donna Jean. Now think about that. That's before Whitney Houston, before the White Stripes, before the Rock and Roll Hall of Fame. The Dead knew who Dolly Parton was, 1972. Dolly didn't need to really cross genres. She was, you know, country, rock, pop, and soul. Just kind of kept crossing into her songs. Because when you're a great songwriter, you don't need to recognize formats. And I definitely stared at her for obvious reasons when I was a young boy. But underneath that was one of the greatest American songwriters who ever lived. So Dolly Parton. Here's to you. It's hard to talk about Dolly Parton on a rock and roll station like that. Gotta be honest. It's Pearl Jam.

0: on Saturday at the Cheshire Craft Brewing, 125 Commerce Court, from 6 to 8 p.m. Am I realizing something here? I'm realizing that's actually today. So I'm reading backwards. Got to smarten up. So it's going on today from 6 to 8 tonight at Cheshire Craft Brewing, 125 Commerce Court. Live music from the Mudflaps Band. We are in Cheshire today as a part of the 99.1 PLR Town Invasion. I've been having so much fun this week. It's been flying.
1: I'm Altima Morgan of Morgan & Morgan. 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

Hey, the Connecticut United ride is coming up tomorrow, and there's registration going on today. I'm going to give you some details on that in a little bit. Absolutely amazing. 25 years. 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

0: 101 PLR. It's the Black Crowes. Eddie Saab on your Saturday, or as Scott Haney called it, the most perfect day of the year. I've never heard him say that, and it was pretty impressive, and I guess fitting to a certain extent. 25 years ago, just after 9/11, one of my friends, Fred Garrity, helped to organize what they thought was going to be a one-off motorcycle ride. About 500 riders showed up. I was so fortunate to be able to host that event that first year. And I've watched from afar Fred carry it forward. And now it's a quarter century later. He was on with Chaz and AJ this week. Tomorrow, there's going to be thousands of guys taking that ride for the 25th annual CT United ride. It's unbelievable. It's become Connecticut's largest 9/11 tribute, and you can register today until 5 o'clock at Captain's Cove in Bridgeport. Fred is just a fantastic guy. I know a lot of the PL Army, and a lot of the tribe knows Fred and knows him well. We all love you, and we do, we recognize that what you built matters.
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It is a summer clean-out weekend in 99.1 PLR. Eddie Saab hanging out with you until 2 o'clock. And let me just say this. In 14 minutes, we're going to be pulling something out of the prize closet. And what we're pulling out, it might be a truck. That's a hint. If you want to win tickets, you got 14 minutes.

0: a summer clean out weekend at 99.1 PLR. I guess for this part of the summer clean out, we leave the prize closet and we head to the garage, which is where I know you want me to head, because we're going to pull out Tedeschi Trucks tickets. So you want to go see them at the Hartford Healthcare Amphitheater, that show coming up September 4th, so right around the corner. If you want those tickets, all you got to do is text TRUCKS, T-R-U-C-K-S, to 203-882-9757. Somebody's going to win a pair of tickets. So text TRUCKS to 203-882-9757, and good luck.
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6: 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Whatever rocks.

There's one song that always makes me feel like the end of the school year, even as an adult, even at my ripe old age. Whenever I hear School's Out by Alice Cooper, I get this nice, warm, fuzzy feeling and kind of like takes me back to coming home on the bus with all my friends, throwing papers out the window and just being a stupid hooligan. Then there's another song that reminds me of the beginning of the school year, and it's unfortunately this one.

0: You know how they always say celebrity deaths come in threes? 99.1 PLR, it's Eddie Saab. And not to be morbid, but I was just thinking, you know, Dolly Parton passed away this week, and, you know, kind of how horrific that was. And I thought, wow, this wasn't one of those situations where we had three people that passed. And the only reason that I thought that was because of, like, the 24-hour news cycle. Dolly Parton has dominated it so strongly that I forgot about Tim Curry and Hayden Panettiere. It's really, it's that crazy that Dolly Parton crossed over so many different lines that she just kind of squashed the other two who had passed, which were big passings. It reminds me of when Michael Jackson passed in 2009. Who passed the same day as Michael Jackson? A lot of people can't remember. It was Farrah Fawcett.
1: There are a lot of random things in the 99.1 PLR prize closet. Does AJ even still fit in his Captain America suit? Are these Woodstock 99 tickets? This weekend, we clean everything out and give them to you. 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Could be a comedy show. Perhaps a gift card. Or it could just be a pile of bumper stickers from 2005. Prize Closet Clean Out. If we've got it laying around, it's yours.
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I'll never forget the first time I saw 38 Special on MTV. Little kid laying in my living room, and I see two full drum sets on stage. It really was. It was a dream. It was like a fantasy to me. 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So you didn't just hear 38 Special. 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It's Nirvana now. You felt these guys a totally different way. PLR.

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1: 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It started off slow. They said the blues weren't running. But now, things are starting to hum. It's all driven by Stevens Ford Lincoln of Milford. Somebody's going to win $25,000 for catching the heaviest blue. Just keep listening. Hourly updates. So we got one coming in about 10 minutes. You could also check the leaderboard at WPLR.com. I know things are heating up because the I walked into the epicenter of the Bluefish tournament, and it's starting to hum. 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Eddie Saab getting out of here. 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

You know, Brett Michaels is actually touring right now. I think he's in Ohio tonight by himself without Poison, of course. It's Shawn Michaels on 99.1 PLR. And let me tell you, it's really hard to hear Poison and not think of that terrible show, Rock of Love. Do you guys remember that show? I know you do, okay? It was on VH1, had three awful seasons. I remember watching it as a young kid and being like, wow, he's so lucky. These girls are so hot. And then me and my girlfriend started rewatching it recently, and whew, that didn't...

0: Offspring lead singer Dexter Holland said he wrote that song about feeling anxious, not being able to relax, a lot of paranoia. He said writing that song, he felt a lot of pressure to meet a deadline for that album that that song came off of, which was Smash in 1994. And so he said he channeled all of his anxiety into that one song. I tell you what, I don't need to write a song to let you know I'm feeling anxious, because apparently I have an expressive face and you could read my emotions just by looking at me.
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The Surfside Hotel, greatest bluefish tournament on earth, is happening right now as I speak all over Long Island Sound. I am Sean Michael. 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And if you win, maybe throw a few bucks my way.

0: see a lot of kids are going back to school, which for me as a kid meant the end of summer. Now, I'm not saying it's the end of summer yet, but let's admit, fall's around the corner, which is unfortunate. It's 99.1 PLR. I'm Sean Michael. And with fall arriving, I think it's time to start cleaning out our closets, cleaning out our homes, getting prepared for fall. And that's what we're doing here at PLR. It's our summer clean-out weekend. We're cleaning out our prize closet and giving you a chance to win tickets to a bunch of different shows, like the Robert Cray Band at the Richfield Playhouse on September 26th. You want to win a pair of tickets to that? 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

0: ZZ Top Tush, and I know what you're thinking. That song's about butts, right? Right? Well, what if I told you you were only half right? It's Shawn Michaels and 99.1 PLR, and bass player Dusty Hill actually said where he grew up in Dallas, Texas, Tush was also a term for saying something was very luxurious or very lavish, like very nice. So if someone had like a nice car, you'd say, hey, that car is Tush. So I'm officially saying it, everybody. We're bringing Tush back. It's no longer about the derriere. It's about everything that looks luxurious.
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2: Our first fish weighing in on Long Island this afternoon, and it goes to last year's winner, Zach Auer. His fish weighing in at Blue Water Lures, South Hold, New York, and 16.11 pounds. That's good enough for third place. Second place, 16.28 pounds, Nelson Noguera, Bobby Jays in Milford, and Liam Hogan continues to hold on to the top spot, 17.86 pounds, and that fish weighing in at Fisherman's World in East Norwalk. You have until tomorrow at 5 o'clock to catch the winning fish. We have 15 of the top 20 slots filled now. Surfside Hotels, Stevens Ford, Lincoln and Milford, the Water Doctor, Little Pub, the Fisherman, and Bridgeport Harbor Marina, all thank you to our sponsors today. I'm Tom Colangelo for the Surfside Hotel, greatest bluefish tournament on earth.

Creep, that comes off Stone Temple Pilots' first album, Core, which actually sold over 8 million copies. It's Shawn Michael on 99.1 PLR, and it's surprising to say, but critics were not impressed with that album. Yeah, a lot of critics basically said that the only reason why Stone Temple Pilots got famous is because they sounded like a, quote, Pearl Jam knockoff, unquote. Now, I'm a 90s baby. I love that kind of music. I love grunge, so I don't see what they're talking about. Maybe they just need to be, you know, better at being music critics, but, you know, what do I know? I'm just a guy who works at a radio station who listens to music all the time!

0: Did you know that the phrase rock and roll was actually coined by blues musicians? It's 99.1 PLR, and that's right. Rock and roll is a phrase used by blues musicians, and it's used for, I guess, the safest way to say this is making love to your partner. Yep. Now, I know the blues were born in the South, like Mississippi Delta specifically, but when I hear that definition for rock and roll, it just makes me think of British people. I don't know why. That's just where my mind goes, just hearing some guy go, "I love, want to do a little cheeky rock and roll."
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It's really hard for me not to think of The Breakfast Club when I hear that song, or actually school for that matter, because, you know, that movie took place in a school during school season. It's 99.1 PLR. I'm Sean Michael, and that is the perfect segue for me to tell you what's happening or starting this coming Monday at 10 a.m. That's right. It's the return of the 99.1 PLR Road Ready Used Cars Back to School A to Z. Starting Monday at 10 a.m., we will kick off 8 straight days of the essential rock you need for your musical education. Will Simple Minds Don't You Forget About Me be in that? I don't know. You'll have to listen and find out. And yes, it will be on the test.

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0: Cheshire, it's your last day for the 99.1 PLR Town Invasion. Tonight from 6 to 8 p.m., you could find us at Cheshire Craft Brewing at 125 Commerce Court. And it's going to be featuring live music from the Mudflaps Band. Ooh, sounds like a fun time. Maybe you should show up, find our tent, get some swag, and also ask the person manning the tent for the scavenger hunt list. Yep. Is there a scavenger hunt? No, there isn't. I just want to know the look of confusion on the person's face.
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Def Leppard guitarist Phil Collins said that that song is about finding spiritual enlightenment. I used to have spiritual enlightenment. It was in my bed because I used to love sleep. 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

0: Glenn Danzig has what I would like to think one of the best videos I've ever seen on the internet. It's Shawn Michaels on 99.1 PLR. And there's a video on him. You could go on YouTube and look it up right now, where he shows off his book collection. And it's just so funny because he's like, he's trying to act all dark and twisted. He's like, this is my book collection. And it's like this tiny little shelf with, I don't know, maybe 10 books at max. And they're not even good books. It's like Bernstein Bears and, like, you know, the Cat in the Hat. That's like being a car enthusiast and be like, you want to see my car collection? And then all you have is one, like, 1996 Honda Civic.
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0: It's the 99.1 PLR Summer Cleanout Weekend. We're going to clean out our prize closet, and we're giving you a chance to win tickets to a bunch of different shows. I think, hold on, let me see if I...
1: What is this? I don't even know what this is. I'm going to put that down there. Put this here. I think, this is AJ's flip-flop.
0: Here we go. Look at this. Like these tickets, a pair of tickets to Hollywood Nights, the Bob Seger Experience at the Levitt Pavilion on September 5th. Just text the word Hollywood right now to 203-882-9757. 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Text that to 203-882-9757, and those tickets could be yours. Baby.

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This next song is about legs. I'm Shawn Michael on 99.1 PLR, and ZZ Top guitarist Billy Gibbons said he wrote this next song, or was inspired to write this next song, when he saw a woman hitchhiking in the rain and saw her legs. He said it was the first thing that he noticed about her. Now, I don't know about you, but can you imagine if a guy tried doing that nowadays? No one's giving him a ride. All they're going to do is beat him up and send him to prison.

0: So Eddie Van Halen used to play a warm-up riff anytime he would record. It's Sean Michael on 99.1 PLR. And the riff that leads into You Really Got Me was that riff. The band's producer said it was so good they just had to keep it in, which goes to show you, never stop recording everything because you never know when you're going to capture that one moment. Actually, I take that back. Don't record everything in your life. That's kind of weird.
1: There are a lot of random things in the 99.1 PLR prize closet. Does AJ even still fit in this Captain America suit? Are these Woodstock 99 tickets? 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Maybe it's a random concert.
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That song is about a werewolf that comes back from the dead and seeks revenge on those who killed him. It's one Michael on 99.1 PLR. Ozzy said a lot of horror archetypes, were a constant sort of lyrical inspiration for him. And by that logic, if I had to write a song right now, it would be about pizza, because that is a big source of inspiration for me at the moment.

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0: 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It's driven by Stevens Ford Lincoln of Milford. Someone's going to walk away with 25 big ones for catching the heaviest blue, man. And I've been watching the leaderboard. 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Click on the Greatest Bluefish Tournament on Earth tag. It'll pull you right up to the leaderboard. I've been watching this like I'm watching the Olympics, man, okay? I keep refreshing it every couple of minutes to see if anyone's taking the lead. Right now, Liam Hogan is in the lead with 17.84 pounds. He's been up there for a majority of the day. I want to know if someone's going to get out there and take that title away from him. I mean, you still have till tomorrow. So if you're fishing, hopefully you're going to fish hard because Liam is he's doing pretty good. And this is all powered by the Water Doctor, Bridgeport Harbor Marina, Little Pub, and the Fisherman.
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99.1 PLR's Town Invasion is happening right now as we speak at the Cheshire Craft Brewing at 125 Commerce Court, 6 to 8 p.m. tonight. Show up, get a few drinks, get some food, see some live music from the Mudflaps Band, and also come check us out at our tent. We got some cool prizes you could win, like concert tickets, sunglasses, frisbees, koozies, everything you want for the last bit of summer here. And oh, one grand prize winner is going to win a Genesis E315 gas grill, courtesy of Arts Television and Appliance. Now, that's a lot of fancy words for a grill, so I'm assuming it cooks one hell of a burger.

0: are currently at the Cheshire Craft Brewing on 125 Commerce Court from 6 to 8. And it's a part of WPLR's Town Invasion. We're hanging out there until 8 p.m. The Mudflaps Band will be playing. So hop on down. Say hi to us. Get yourself a beer. Get yourself some delicious food. Maybe save something for me. I might drop down there after I get out of here. And you could also try to win yourself a beautiful grill from Arts Television and Appliance.
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Now you do what they told ya.

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Why won't do what you tell me?

The 99.1 PLR Town Invasion is back, and we are in Cheshire. We're wrapping it up this week in Cheshire, I should say. And tonight we are at the Cheshire Craft Brewing on 125 Commerce Court from 6 to 8 p.m. You can go visit us, check out our sweet tent. We have things to give you. We got like swag, frisbees, koozies, sunglasses, bumper stickers, maybe some mouse pads. There's a bunch of stuff I saw. And then you could also enter for your chance to win a Genesis E3 15 gas grill from Arts Television and Appliance, which is, it's pretty cool. 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

0: 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So, you know, I don't want to do that, but I have no choice because it is my job. It is the 99.1 PLR Summer Cleanout Weekend. That's right. We're giving you some tickets to shows that we're being generous. 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
1: 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A new second place, Rich Buffo at 16.94 pounds. Nelson Noguera holding on to third place at 16.25 pounds. 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Big thank you to Stevens Ford Lincoln of Mercury, The Water Doctor, Little Pub, The Fisherman, and Bridgeport Harbor Marina. 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

0: There are a lot of random things in the 99.1 PLR prize closet. Does AJ even still fit in this Captain America suit? 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This weekend, we clean everything out and give them to you. 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